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0: Tomorrow, a few showers and windy with a high of 15. Sunny on Tuesday, 15 degrees. Wednesday, sunshine and 20. Current weather conditions can be found anytime on your Central Alberta online app. I'm Judy Peters.
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1: Few showers tonight and a low of 8. Tomorrow, a few showers and windy with a high of 15. Sunny on Tuesday, 15 degrees. Wednesday, sunshine and 20. Current weather conditions can be found anytime on your Central Alberta online app. I'm Judy Peters.

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1: The music you grew up with. A few showers tonight and a low of 8. Tomorrow, a few showers and windy with a high of 15. Sunny on Tuesday, 15 degrees. Wednesday, sunshine and 20. Current weather conditions can be found anytime on your Central Alberta online app. I'm Judy Peters.
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0: We know you're busy. 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
1: A few showers tonight and a low of 8. Tomorrow, a few showers and windy with a high of 15. Sunny on Tuesday, 15 degrees. Wednesday, sunshine and 20. Current weather conditions can be found anytime on your Central Alberta online app. I'm Judy Peters.
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0: A few showers tonight and a low of 8. Tomorrow, a few showers and windy with a high of 15. Sunny on Tuesday, 15 degrees. Wednesday, sunshine and 20. Current weather conditions can be found anytime on your Central Alberta online app. I'm Judy Peters. 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

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We get it. So are we. Gathering news and telling stories about our community. 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

saw the Beatles' first appearance on The Ed Sullivan Show? 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
3: Some expected showers with winds in the high of 15. I'm Josiah Navratil with your local news, streaming now through the Central Alberta Online app. Red Deer County is accepting applications for its Fire Cadet program for grades 10 to 12 students interested in fire or emergency services. The one-year program runs from October to June, offering theoretical and hands-on training, along with leadership and teamwork opportunities. Classes are Wednesday evenings at Station 6, and the program is free, with students only needing to provide their own black steel-toed boots. In Black Falls, residents aged 55 and older are invited to take part in the Walk and Talk program, which is moving to Thursdays. The program takes place at the Abbey Center walking track and is open to adults 55 and older from Black Falls and surrounding communities. The first Thursday walk is September 24th at 10 a.m., and participants are encouraged to bring their walking shoes and a friend. Meanwhile, Lacombe residents are being asked to share their priorities as City Council prepares for its 2027 budget workshops. The city wants feedback on how to balance services, infrastructure, and affordability when making budget decisions for next year. Residents can complete the 2027 City of Lacombe Budget Engagement Survey until September 30th for the chance to win $200 in Lacombe bucks. And Clive residents can get even more help with income taxes, government benefits, and disability tax credits at an upcoming super clinic. Clive FCSS is hosting the event tomorrow from 10 a.m. to 2 p.m. at the Clive Resource Center. Celeste Boyle is the Clive FCSS coordinator and says the CRA will be there.
4: So if people are having troubles accessing their CRA account or haven't heard back about their taxes or have questions about child benefits or disability tax, they can talk to an actual person, a representative who knows how to get those answers for them.
3: Service Canada will also be present to answer pension program questions. And happening in the community, the Black Falls Community Information Expo will be from 6 to 8 p.m. in the main hall of the community center. And the County of Stettler No. 6 has launched a new website aimed at showcasing local investment opportunities. Stay connected, stream anytime and anywhere by downloading our Central Alberta online app. In headlines, Prime Minister Carney says Canada is seeking a unique alliance with the EU, not membership. Meanwhile, Statistics Canada is expected to report August inflation figures this morning. And Nashville International Airport will be renamed in honor of Dolly Parton. In sports, the Jays beat the Orioles 8-1 and will play the Tigers at 5:07. In hockey, the Rebels concluded their preseason with a 4-2 victory over the Oil Kings and will start regular season play on Friday. Turning to the NFL, the Raiders beat the Dolphins 27-13. For more local sports, head to centralalbertaonline.com.
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6: We're expecting showers this morning, sun and cloud this afternoon, wind gusts up to 50K and a high of 15. Clear tonight, remaining windy, low down to 3 with a risk of frost. Sun and cloud tomorrow with a slight chance of showers and a high of 15. Sunshine and 19 on Wednesday. Sunny and 22 for Thursday and Friday. For 24/7 weather updates, stream the Window Masters Red Deer online player at centralalbertaonline.com.
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0: Sunny 94, good Monday morning. It's Tank Montana, the Sunrise Show with the all-new Red Deer Dodge Gasoline Alley East. Hope you had a fantastic weekend and looking forward to a great weather week. Now, today, we could see some showers, wind gusts up to 50K, highs in the mid-teens, but starting tomorrow and right through the weekend, nothing but sunshine and highs in the low to mid-20s. That is perfect because my brother and his wife are driving from Winnipeg. And the last couple of times they've come to visit in September, we've had snow, we've had fog, we've had minus temperatures. So this time, they're going to get some sunshiny lakeshore walking weather. Looking forward to it. If you need 24/7 weather updates for this week, it's going to be beautiful. 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

0: Sunny 94, good Monday morning. It's Tank Montana. Hope you had a great weekend. It was so incredible to see so many people taking part in Culinart, food and art in Sylvan Lake on Saturday night. Also, the Sylvan Lake Theater Trail on this weekend continues next Saturday and Sunday as well. Different plays and different businesses worth checking out. Get more information at the Town of Sylvan Lake website. Red Deer Rebels open their regular season this Friday night in Calgary. Their home opener is Saturday against the Oil Kings, and we want to send you there. 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
1: Some expected showers with winds in a high of 15. 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Grade 10 to 12 students interested in a future in firefighting can apply for Red Deer County's Fire Cadet Program. The program runs October through June and provides training to NFPA standards. Applications are open until October 9th, with interviews during the week of October 19th. The county says the free program is built around the values of commitment, pride, and teamwork. In Lacombe, residents have until September 30th to weigh in on the city's 2027 budget priorities. The city is asking residents for their thoughts on services, infrastructure, and affordability ahead of council's budget workshops. Everyone who completes the budget enhancement survey will also have the chance to win $200 in Lacombe bucks. Meanwhile, residents in Clive will have a chance to get help with income tax questions. A super clinic hosted by Clive FCSS takes place tomorrow from 10 a.m. to 2 p.m. at the Clive Resource Center. Celeste Boyle is the Clive FCSS coordinator and explains why the location matters.
2: Being able to bring it to Clive and have real people there to ask these questions is super important for rural.

0: Some people don't have transportation or can't get access, you know, to go into Red Deer.
1: The CRA will answer questions about taxes and benefits, while Service Canada can help with employment insurance, CPP, and old age security. And Big Brothers Big Sisters of Lacombe District is looking for 40 new mentors through its annual 40 Mentors in 40 Days campaign. The organization says 54 youth in the community are currently waiting for a mentor. Jen Harty is the interim executive director and explains why mentors matter to youth.
2: They provide that guidance, that support, and that encouragement. It helps the youth build resilience and inspire confidence.
1: The campaign runs throughout September and into early October, with yellow signs posted across Lacombe and Black Falls to raise awareness. And happening in the community, September's Hunger Action Month, with the Red Deer Food Bank encouraging Central Albertans to take action. And Eckville has road upgrades on parts of 54th Avenue. News on the go, download the Central Alberta online app. In headlines, Prime Minister Carney will kick off an investment summit in Toronto today. Meanwhile, Statistics Canada is expected to report August inflation figures this morning, and an officer-involved fatal shooting in Edmonton will be investigated by Alberta's police watchdog. Taking a look at sports, the Jays beat the Orioles 8-1 and will play the Tigers at 5:07. In the WHL, the Rebels concluded their preseason with a 4-2 victory over the Oil Kings and will start regular season play on Friday. Turning to the NFL, the Raiders beat the Dolphins 27-13. For more local sports, hit the CentralAlbertaOnline.com.
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5: We're expecting showers this morning, sun and cloud this afternoon. Wind gusts up to 50K and a high of 15. Clear tonight, remaining windy, low down to 3 with a risk of frost. Sun and cloud tomorrow with a slight chance of showers and a high of 15. Sunshine and 19 on Wednesday. Sunny and 22 for Thursday and Friday. For 24/7 weather updates, stream the Window Masters Red Deer online player at CentralAlbertaOnline.com.
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0: Sunny 94, good morning. It's Tank Montana. It's going to be a beautiful weather week. Nothing but sunshine expected tomorrow right through into the weekend with the highs in the low to mid 20s. Looking forward to that, especially with these chilly mornings we've had the last few days. 24/7 weather updates. Download the Central Alberta online app. Coming up after 7 o'clock, it's your Mr. Mike's Sylvan Lake question of the day. Once again, I'll be joined by my special guest, Adam Hamilton, who moves to the midday show today. Starting at 10 o'clock, Darren Clark will be in the afternoons from 2. And today, as we do every Monday, Yum or Yuck, and it's a food item I haven't had in years, but I loved it every time my mom made it, and she probably made it at least once a week. It mainly had two ingredients. You stuck it in the oven for about an hour, and then it was super yummy over rice or pasta. Find out what it is after 7 here on Sunny.
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6: Today, we're talking with Crystal Genge and Jen Hutchingame from Hear Right Canada about the early warning signs of potential hearing loss. 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

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It's Tank Montana. 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Fill your tank right up at participating Co-op gas bars. They're going to donate a minimum of 5 cents per liter of fuel to local charities. Last year, they raised nearly $800,000. And I'm going to be at the Co-op gas bar in Lacombe from 9 to 1. So pop on by and say hi. Rock!

0: 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It's BTO. Or recline with Alice Cooper. 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
2: The Senate Committee on Agriculture and Forestry is bringing its food security study to Saskatchewan this week. Senators will be in Saskatoon on Monday and Tuesday, meeting with representatives from food access organizations, researchers, and agri-food businesses. The goal is to gain firsthand insight into the challenges and opportunities facing Canada's food system. And farmers are hoping for a return to warm, dry weather so they can continue with the harvest. Rain across the prairies has resulted in slow progress being made in all provinces, with harvests way behind the 5- and 10-year averages. Last week's crop report showed the harvest in Alberta was at 21% complete, 27% in Saskatchewan, and 28% in Manitoba. For Golden West, I'm Glendalee Allen Vossler.
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3: Some expected showers with winds in the high of 15. I'm Josiah Navratil with your local news, streaming now through the Central Alberta Online app. Red Deer County is accepting applications for its Fire Cadet program for grades 10 to 12 students interested in fire or emergency services. The one-year program runs from October to June, offering theoretical and hands-on training, along with leadership and teamwork opportunities. Classes are Wednesday evenings at Station 6, and the program is free, with students only needing to provide their own black steel-toed boots. In Black Falls, residents aged 55 and older are invited to take part in the Walk and Talk program, which is moving to Thursdays. The program takes place at the Abbey Center walking track and is open to adults 55 and older from Black Falls and surrounding communities. The first Thursday walk is September 24th at 10 a.m., and participants are encouraged to bring their walking shoes and a friend. Meanwhile, Lacombe residents are being asked to share their priorities as City Council prepares for its 2027 budget workshops. The city wants feedback on how to balance services, infrastructure, and affordability when making budget decisions for next year. Residents can complete the 2027 City of Lacombe Budget Engagement Survey until September 30th for the chance to win $200 in Lacombe bucks. And Clive residents can get even more help with income taxes, government benefits, and disability tax credits at an upcoming super clinic. Clive FCSS is hosting the event tomorrow from 10 a.m. to 2 p.m. at the Clive Resource Center. Celeste Boyle is the Clive FCSS coordinator and says the CRA will be there.
4: So if people are having troubles accessing their CRA account or haven't heard back about their taxes or have questions about child benefits or disability tax, they can talk to an actual person, a representative who knows how to get those answers for them.
3: Service Canada will also be present to answer pension program questions. And happening in the community, the Black Falls Community Information Expo will be from 6 to 8 p.m. in the main hall of the community center. And the County of Stettler No. 6 has launched a new website aimed at showcasing local investment opportunities. Stay connected, stream anytime and anywhere by downloading our Central Alberta online app. In headlines, Prime Minister Carney says Canada is seeking a unique alliance with the EU, not membership. Meanwhile, Statistics Canada is expected to report August inflation figures.

0: This morning at Nashville International Airport will be renamed in honor of Dolly Parton. In sports, the Jays beat the Orioles 8-1 and will play the Tigers at 5:07. In hockey, the Rebels concluded their preseason with a 4-2 victory over the Oil Kings and will start regular season play on Friday. Turning to the NFL, the Raiders beat the Dolphins 27-13. For more local sports, head to centralalbertaonline.com.
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3: We're expecting showers this morning, sun and cloud this afternoon, wind gusts up to 50K and a high of 15. Clear tonight, remaining windy, low down to 3 with a risk of frost. Sun and cloud tomorrow with a slight chance of showers and a high of 15. Sunshine and 19 on Wednesday. Sunny and 22 for Thursday and Friday. For 24/7 weather updates, stream the Window Masters Red Deer online player at centralalbertaonline.com.
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Sunny 94, good Monday morning. It's Tank Montana, the Sunrise Show. Hope you had a fantastic weekend. Joined by Adam Hamilton with the question of the day, who will be on from 10 o'clock this morning. Now on the midday show, Darren Clark on the ride home today from 2. And your question today, as we do every Monday, Adam, it's yum or yuck. This is something I had probably at least twice a week as a kid, as a teenager. Pork chops baked with that cream of

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1: Oh, interesting. Not something I typically have, but I would love that. For me, pork chops was always shake and bake growing up.
0: Okay.
1: But now I want pork chops with mushroom soup on it because those are two of my favorite things.
0: Yeah, when my mom was a single mom, we could only afford the shake.
1: and we could afford the bake. So we should have. we both lived in Manitoba. We should have connected more.
0: 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Probably would enjoy it.
1: Yeah. Yeah, I think so too. 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
0: Pork chops baked with that cream of mushroom soup. Are you a fan? Yum or yuck? Your question of the day with Mr. Mikes and Sylvan.
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0: Sunny 94, good morning. 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It's booked for fun. Corey Brown's the head programmer. Corey, tell us about this event.
1: 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Every so often, they do different meet and greets and networking events at different businesses in the community. So this month, they are coming to us. So it'll be an evening of networking, community, some friendly competition. There will be some different games to do. If you are a local business that you are wanting to kind of get out there and meet some fellow community members, you can head over to the Chamber's website that you are going to go to get your tickets. And that is just sylvanlakechamber.com/events.
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2: Some expected showers with winds in a high of 15. 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Grade 10 to 12 students interested in a future in firefighting can apply for Red Deer County's Fire Cadet Program. The program runs October through June and provides training to NFPA standards. Applications are open until October 9th, with interviews during the week of October 19th. The county says the free program is built around the values of commitment, pride, and teamwork. In Lacombe, residents have until September 30th to weigh in on the city's 2027 budget priorities. The city is asking residents for their thoughts on services, infrastructure, and affordability ahead of council's budget workshops. Everyone who completes the budget enhancement survey will also have the chance to win $200 in Lacombe bucks. Meanwhile, residents in Clive will have a chance to get help with income tax questions. A super clinic hosted by Clive FCSS takes place tomorrow from 10 a.m. to 2 p.m. at the Clive Resource Center. Celeste Boyle is the Clive FCSS coordinator and explains why the location matters.
3: Being able to bring it to Clive and have real people there to ask these questions is super important for rural. Some people don't have transportation or can't get access, you know, to go into Red Deer.
2: The CRA will answer questions about taxes and benefits, while Service Canada can help with employment insurance, CPP, and old age security. And Big Brothers Big Sisters of Lacombe District is looking for 40 new mentors through its annual 40 Mentors in 40 Days campaign. The organization says 54 youth in the community are currently waiting for a mentor. Jen Harty is the interim executive director and explains why mentors matter to youth.
4: They provide that guidance, that support, and that encouragement. It helps the youth build resilience and inspire confidence.
2: The campaign runs throughout September and into early October, with yellow signs posted across Lacombe and Black Falls to raise awareness. And happening in the community, September's Hunger Action Month, with the Red Deer Food Bank encouraging Central Albertans to take action. And Eckville has road upgrades on parts of 54th Avenue. News on the go, download the Central Alberta online app. In headlines, Prime Minister Carney will kick off an investment summit in Toronto today. Meanwhile, Statistics Canada is expected to report August inflation figures this morning, and an officer-involved fatal shooting in Edmonton will be investigated by Alberta's police watchdog. Taking a look at sports, the Jays beat the Orioles 8-0.

0: 1 and will play the Tigers at 5:07. In the WHL, the Rebels concluded their preseason with a 4-2 victory over the Oil Kings and will start regular season play on Friday. Turning to the NFL, the Raiders beat the Dolphins 27-13. For more local sports, hit the CentralAlbertaOnline.com.
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4: We're expecting showers this morning, sun and cloud this afternoon, wind gusts up to 50K and a high of 15. Clear tonight, remaining windy, low down to 3 with a risk of frost. Sun and cloud tomorrow with a slight chance of showers and a high of 15. Sunshine and 19 on Wednesday, sunny and 22 for Thursday and Friday. For 24/7 weather updates,

0: 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Sunshine and 19 on Wednesday. Sunny and 22 for Thursday and Friday. 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

0: Sunny 94, good morning. It's Tank Montana. It's hard to believe that NHL preseason starts on Saturday. The regular season on the 29th. This Saturday, a split squad game between the Leafs and the Habs. And the Jets are going to be visiting the Oilers. Also, the Red Deer Rebels kick off their regular season Friday night in Calgary. Their home opener against the Edmonton Oil Kings Saturday night. And we'd love you to be there. If you want to get in to win a pair of tickets, which we'll give away on Friday, head to sunnyseats at centralbertaonline.com. 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

Sunny 94, good morning. It's Tank Montana. It's going to be a beautiful weather week from tomorrow right through into the weekend. Lots of sunshine. Highs in the low to mid-20s. 24-7 weather updates. 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
1: Some expected showers with winds in the high of 15. I'm Josiah Navratil with your local news, streaming now through the Central Alberta Online app. Red Deer County is accepting applications for its Fire Cadet program for grades 10 to 12 students interested in fire or emergency services. The one-year program runs from October to June, offering theoretical and hands-on training, along with leadership and teamwork opportunities. Classes are Wednesday evenings at Station 6, and the program is free, with students only needing to provide their own black steel-toed boots. In Black Falls, residents aged 55 and older are invited to take part in the Walk and Talk program, which is moving to Thursdays. The program takes place at the Abbey Center walking track and is open to adults 55 and older from Black Falls and surrounding communities. The first Thursday walk is September 24th at 10 a.m., and participants are encouraged to bring their walking shoes and a friend. Meanwhile, Lacombe residents are being asked to share their priorities as City Council prepares for its 2027 budget workshops. The city wants feedback on how to balance services, infrastructure, and affordability when making budget decisions for next year. Residents can complete the 2027 City of Lacombe Budget Engagement Survey until September 30th for the chance to win $200 in Lacombe bucks. And Clive residents can get even more help with income taxes, government benefits, and disability tax credits at an upcoming super clinic. Clive FCSS is hosting the event tomorrow from 10 a.m. to 2 p.m. at the Clive Resource Center. Celeste Boyle is the Clive FCSS coordinator and says the CRA will be there.
2: So if people are having troubles accessing their CRA account or haven't heard back about their taxes or have questions about child benefits or disability tax, they can talk to an actual person, a representative who knows how to get those answers for them.
1: Service Canada will also be present to answer pension program questions. And happening in the community, the Black Falls Community Information Expo will be from 6 to 8 p.m. in the main hall of the community center. And the County of Stettler No. 6 has launched a new website aimed at showcasing local investment opportunities. Stay connected, stream anytime and anywhere by downloading our Central Alberta online app. In headlines, Prime Minister Carney says Canada is seeking a unique alliance with the EU, not membership. Meanwhile, Statistics Canada is expected to report August inflation figures this morning. And Nashville International Airport will be renamed in honor of Dolly Parton. In sports, the Jays beat the Orioles 8-1 and will play the Tigers at 5:07. In hockey, the Rebels concluded their preseason with a 4-2 victory over the Oil Kings and will start regular season play on Friday. Turning to the NFL, the Raiders beat the Dolphins 27-13. For more local sports, head to centralalbertaonline.com.
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3: We're expecting showers this morning, sun and cloud this afternoon, wind gusts up to 50K and a high of 15. Clear tonight, remaining windy, low down to 3 with a risk of frost. Sun and cloud tomorrow with a slight chance of showers and a high of 15. Sunshine and 19 on Wednesday, sunny and 22 for Thursday and Friday. For 24/7 weather updates, stream the Window Masters Red Deer online player at centralalbertaonline.com.
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0: 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Jen Hardy is the interim executive director of BBBS Lacombe and District. And Jen, what can you tell us about this event and when is it happening?
1: It is taking place on Saturday, September 26th, and it will be at Sterling Industry Sports Park in Black Falls. So this year there are 1,250 rubber ducks that are available to buy. It is $10 a duck, and all proceeds go directly towards our free mentoring programs offered here at Big Brothers Big Sisters. And then, so then on the 26th, the day of the drop, so all the purchased ducks will be dropped from a helicopter, with each one hoping to land closest to the target. And that lucky duck that's closest to the center will win half of the total pot. So that is up to $6,250 if we sell out.
0: And if you'd like more information, as always, CentralAlbertaOnline.com.
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0: It's the Sunrise Show, Sunny 94. Good morning. It's Tank Montana coming up after 9 o'clock. 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Text BOOST, first and last name, song request to 403-782-4413. The Breakfast Boost after 9 with Stacked Pancake and Breakfast House, Village Mall, Red Deer, and Sunny 94.
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5: We're expecting showers this morning, sun and cloud this afternoon, wind gusts up to 50K and a high of 15. Clear tonight, remaining windy, low down to 3 with a risk of frost. Sun and cloud tomorrow with a slight chance of showers and a high of 15. Sunshine and 19 on Wednesday, sunny and 22 for Thursday and Friday. For 24/7 weather updates, stream the Window Masters Red Deer online player at centralalbertaonline.com.
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0: from the Central Alberta Online Newsroom, a Sunny 94 news update. Pheasant Back Golf Course, Alberta's must-play hidden gem. Monday through Thursday, play 36 holes for the price of 18. Book up to 2 weeks in advance.
1: Some expected showers with winds in the high of 15. 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Grade 10 to 12 students interested in a future in firefighting can apply for Red Deer County's Fire Cadet Program. The program runs October through June and provides training to NFPA standards. Applications are open until October 9th, with interviews during the week of October 19th. The county says the free program is built around the values of commitment, pride, and teamwork. In Lacombe, residents have until September 30th to weigh in on the city's 2027 budget priorities. The city is asking residents for their thoughts on services, infrastructure, and affordability ahead of council's budget workshops. Everyone who completes the budget enhancement survey will also have the chance to win $200 in Lacombe bucks. Meanwhile, residents in Clive will have a chance to get help with income tax questions. A super clinic hosted by Clive FCSS takes place tomorrow from 10 a.m. to 2 p.m. at the Clive Resource Center. Celeste Boyle is the Clive FCSS coordinator and explains why the location matters.
2: Being able to bring it to Clive and have real people there to ask these questions is super important for rural. Some people don't have transportation or can't get access, you know, to go into Red Deer.
1: The CRA will answer questions about taxes and benefits, while Service Canada can help with employment insurance, CPP, and old age security. And Big Brothers Big Sisters of Lacombe District is looking for 40 new mentors through its annual 40 Mentors in 40 Days campaign. The organization says 54 youth in the community are currently waiting for a mentor. Jen Harty is the interim executive director and explains why mentors matter to youth.
3: They provide that guidance, that support, and that encouragement. It helps the youth build resilience and inspire confidence.
1: The campaign runs throughout September and into early October, with yellow signs posted across Lacombe and Black Falls to raise awareness. And happening in the community, September's Hunger Action Month, with the Red Deer Food Bank encouraging Central Albertans to take action. And Eckville has road upgrades on parts of 54th Avenue. News on the go, download the Central Alberta online app. In headlines, Prime Minister Carney will kick off an investment summit in Toronto today. Meanwhile, Statistics Canada is expected to report August inflation figures this morning, and an officer-involved fatal shooting in Edmonton will be investigated by Alberta's police watchdog. Taking a look at sports, the Jays beat the Orioles 8-1 and will play the Tigers at 5:07. In the WHL, the Rebels concluded their preseason with a 4-2 victory over the Oil Kings and will start regular season play on Friday. Turning to the NFL, the Raiders beat the Dolphins 27-13. For more local sports, hit the CentralAlbertaOnline.com.
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0: We're expecting showers this morning, sun and cloud this afternoon, wind gusts up to 50K and a high of 15. Clear tonight, remaining windy, low down to 3 with a risk of frost. Sun and cloud tomorrow with a slight chance of showers and a high of 15. Sunshine and 19 on Wednesday. Sunny and 22 for Thursday and Friday. For 24/7 weather updates, stream the Window Masters Red Deer online player at centralalbertaonline.com.
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0: Sony 94, good Monday morning. It's Tank Montana. Hope you had a great weekend. It was so incredible to see so many people taking part in Culinart, food and art in Sylvan Lake on Saturday night. Also, the Sylvan Lake Theater Trail on this weekend continues next Saturday and Sunday as well. Different plays and different businesses worth checking out. Get more information at the Town of Sylvan Lake website. Red Deer Rebels open their regular season this Friday night in Calgary. Their home opener is Saturday against the Oil Kings, and we want to send you there. 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Click on Sunny Seats. Take the 10 seconds it's going to take you to enter, and you'll be in that draw on Friday right here on Sunny 94 to see the Rebels home opener Saturday night.
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2: Some expected showers with winds in the high of 15. I'm Josiah Navratil with your local news, streaming now through the Central Alberta Online app. Red Deer County is accepting applications for its Fire Cadet program for grades 10 to 12 students interested in fire or emergency services. The one-year program runs from October to June, offering theoretical and hands-on training, along with leadership and teamwork opportunities. Classes are Wednesday evenings at Station 6, and the program is free, with students only needing to provide their own black steel-toed boots. In Black Falls, residents aged 55 and older are invited to take part in the Walk and Talk program, which is moving to Thursdays. The program takes place at the Abbey Center walking track and is open to adults 55 and older from Black Falls and surrounding communities. The first Thursday walk is September 24th at 10 a.m., and participants are encouraged to bring their walking shoes and a friend. Meanwhile, Lacombe residents are being asked to share their priorities as City Council prepares for its 2027 budget workshops. The city wants feedback on how to balance services, infrastructure, and affordability when making budget decisions for next year. Residents can complete the 2027 City of Lacombe Budget Engagement Survey until September 30th for the chance to win $200 in Lacombe bucks. And Clive residents can get even more help with income taxes, government benefits, and disability tax credits at an upcoming super clinic. Clive FCSS is hosting the event tomorrow from 10 a.m. to 2 p.m. at the Clive

0: Resource Center. Celeste Boyle is the Clive FCSS coordinator and says the CRA will be there.
1: So if people are having troubles accessing their CRA account or haven't heard back about their taxes or have questions about child benefits or disability tax, they can talk to an actual person, a representative who knows how to get those answers for them.
0: Service Canada will also be present to answer pension program questions. And happening in the community, the Black Falls Community Information Expo will be from 6 to 8 p.m. in the main hall of the community center. And the County of Stettler No. 6 has launched a new website aimed at showcasing local investment opportunities. Stay connected, stream anytime and anywhere by downloading our Central Alberta online app. In headlines, Prime Minister Carney says Canada is seeking a unique alliance with the EU, not membership. Meanwhile, Statistics Canada is expected to report August inflation figures this morning, and Nashville International Airport will be renamed in honor of Dolly Parton. In sports, the Jays beat the Orioles 8-1 and will play the Tigers at 5:07. In hockey, the Rebels concluded their preseason with a 4-2 victory over the Oil Kings and will start regular season play on Friday. Turning to the NFL, the Raiders beat the Dolphins 27-13. For more local sports, head to CentralAlbertaOnline.com.
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4: We're expecting showers this morning, sun and cloud this afternoon, wind gusts up to 50K and a high of 15. Clear tonight, remaining windy, low down to 3 with a risk of frost. Sun and cloud tomorrow with a slight chance of showers and a high of 15. Sunshine and 19 on Wednesday, sunny and 22 for Thursday and Friday. For 24/7 weather updates, stream the Window Masters Red Deer online player at CentralAlbertaOnline.com.
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Good morning. It's Tank Montana with your breakfast booth with stacked pancake and breakfast house, Village Mall in Red Deer. 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And if I play your song, you're in the draw on Fridays for a $25 gift card. Mike Van Heeren says, Tank, can you please play Pilot? 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

0: Johnny 94, good Monday morning. It's Tank Montana, the Sunrise Show. Hope you had a fantastic weekend. Joined by Adam Hamilton with the question of the day, who will be on from 10 o'clock this morning. Now on the midday show, Darren Clark on the ride home today from 2. And your question today, as we do every Monday, Adam, it's yum or yuck. This is something I had probably at least twice a week as a kid, as a teenager. Pork chops baked with that cream of mushroom soup.
1: Oh, interesting. Not something I typically have, but I would love that. For me, pork chops was always shake and bake growing up.
0: Okay.
1: But now I want pork chops with mushroom soup on it because those are two of my favorite things.
0: Yeah, when my mom was a single mom, we could only afford the shake.
1: and we could afford the bake. So we should have. we both lived in Manitoba. More. We should have connected more.
0: I haven't had this in years and years. Probably would enjoy it.
1: Yeah. Yeah, I think so too. I'm going to suggest that for the next family meal at my house, I think.
0: Pork chops baked with that cream of mushroom soup. Are you a fan? Yum or yuck? Your question of the day with Mr. Mike's and Sylvan.
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Sunny 94, good morning. The Sunrise Show with the all-new Red Deer Dodge Gasoline Alley East. The one, the only, Adam Hamilton. Coming your way on the midday show from 10 o'clock this morning. Darren Clark, you now hear him in the afternoons from 2. On the way for you, Kim Mitchell, and here's ABBA, Sunny 94.

0: 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It's BTO. Or recline with Alice Cooper. 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That winning song with Darren Clark after 5 with Sims and Red Deer, Sunday 94.
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0: Back to 1977 with Australia's Little River Band, and help is on its way. It's Sunny 94 and your midday show for LA Carpet and Tile on Highway 2A in Lacombe. Good morning, my name is Adam Hamilton, and this is now my permanent spot here on Sunny 94. Darren Clark will join you on the ride home with Longhorn Industrial and Safety Supplies going forward. You can find him on the air each day from 2 till 6, and I'll be with you right through until 2 o'clock this afternoon. So thanks for hanging out with me today. We got Gowan and Peter Cetera on the way next.
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0: From the Karate Kid Part 2 soundtrack, it is Peter Cetera and Glory of Love. It is Sunny 94 and your midday show for LA Carpet and Tile. You can find them on Highway 2A in Lacombe. Good morning. My name is Adam Hamilton. 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
0: Any showers you might be seeing in your area will be clearing off as the day goes on with a high of 15. Clear skies to start this evening, then becoming partly cloudy overnight tonight with a low of +3 and a risk of frost. A mix of sun and cloud for tomorrow. Slight chance of showers late in the afternoon and a high of 15. Sunshine for the rest of the week. A high of 19 Wednesday.

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We got Robbie Robertson on the way. First year's Neil Diamond and Forever in Blue Jeans. 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

0: far down the crazy river, it is Sunny 94 and your midday show for LA Carpet and Tile on Highway 2A in Lacombe. Hockey season is back for the Red Deer Rebels. They've wrapped up their preseason schedule with a win against the Edmonton Oil Kings this past weekend, 4-2. And now they play those same Edmonton Oil Kings in the Red Deer Rebels home opener at the Marchand Crane Centrium this Saturday. And you could be there on us. You can enter as many times you'd like with Sunny Seats for your chance to win a pair of tickets to the home opener this Saturday. We'll be making that random draw coming up this Friday, so make sure you're entering and entering often for your chance to see the Red Deer Rebels in their home opener against the Edmonton Oil Kings this Saturday at the Marchand Crane Centrium. 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
0: Any showers you might be seeing in your

0: Our area will be clearing off as the day goes on with a high of 15. Clear skies to start this evening, then becoming partly cloudy overnight tonight with a low of +3 and a risk of frost. A mix of sun and cloud for tomorrow. Slight chance of showers late in the afternoon and a high of 15. Sunshine for the rest of the week. A high of 19 Wednesday and 22 on Thursday and Friday. Get your latest weather forecast by streaming the Windowmasters Red Deer online player at centralalbertaonline.com and the Central Alberta online app.
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0: Tom Petty and Refugee. It is Sunny 94 and your midday show for L.A. Carpet and Tile on Highway 2A in Lacombe. Adam Hamilton along with you as we head to 11 o'clock. We'll hear from Harlequin before we get there. Madonna, Bruce Springsteen, and Bruce Coburn all on the way after 11.
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0: Born to Run from the Boss. It's Sunny 94 in your midday show for LA Carpet and Tile on Highway 2A in Lacombe. Don't forget, every Friday, it's another edition of the Hazard Happy Hour. Your chance to win a $25 gift card from Hazard County Bar and Grill in Sylvan Lake. All you got to do to enter is text the word HAZARD, and you can do this anytime, as many times as you'd like. Do that right now to 403-782-4413. Throw your first and last name in there as well, and you'll be into the draw for Friday after 4 with Darren Clark on the ride home for Hazard County Bar and Grill in Sylvan Lake.
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9: Any showers you might be seeing in your area will be clearing off as the day goes on with a high of 15. Clear skies to start this evening, then becoming partly cloudy overnight tonight with a low of +3 and a risk of frost. A mix of sun and cloud for tomorrow. Slight chance of showers late in the afternoon and a high of 15. Sunshine for the rest of the week. A high of 19 Wednesday and 22 on Thursday and Friday. Get your latest weather forecast by streaming the Windowmasters Red Deer online player at CentralAlbertaOnline.com and the Central Alberta online app.
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And today, we head back to 1963 with the very first surf rock song to ever climb all the way to number one on the Billboard charts. You might think it's the Beach Boys, but you'd be wrong. And if you think the song sounds like the Beach Boys, though, you'd be pretty close anyway. Brian Wilson actually started writing this song under a completely different name, but got stuck and lost interest in finishing it. And during a party, he played the opening chords for Jan Barry, who immediately saw its potential and helped Brian finish it up. Brian's father and manager Murray Wilson was absolutely furious when he found out, screaming that Brian had just given away a number one hit to a rival group, but the groups remained great friends anyway. In fact, if you listen to the recording, you can actually hear Brian Wilson singing those falsetto backing harmonies right along with the duo. This is Jan and Dean and Surf City. It's your Rock and Roll Show Classic, brought to you by Rocky Mountain Dodge and Sunny 94.

0: Jan and Dean and Surf City. 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
1: Any showers you might be seeing in your area will be clearing off as the day goes on with a high of 15. Clear skies to start this evening, then becoming partly cloudy overnight tonight with a low of +3 and a risk of frost. A mix of sun and cloud for tomorrow, slight chance of showers late in the afternoon and a high of 15. Sunshine for the rest of the week, a high of 19 Wednesday and 22 on Thursday and Friday. 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

0: It's Harry Chapin and Cats in the Cradle. 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We got your AgriFlash update coming up in a moment. The Paola's on the way before news with Josiah at noon, plus your weather forecast as well. And Billy Squire and Boston on the way after 12.
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2: Strong grain stocks and export demand helping to drive rail shipments in August. David Shednowick, Assistant Vice President of Grain for CN Rail.
3: We moved anywhere between over 550 and 580,000 metric tons of grain in each of those 2 weeks. So that's historically strong. And it was like that through the month of August. We just had Statistics Canada, of course, release the stocks estimates as of July 31st, and it confirmed that grain stocks on farm in Western Canada were something like around 6.5 million tons compared to 4 million the same time last year. So more grain available, pretty strong domestic and export market fundamentals, and just greater availability of grain year over year was contributing to strength in demand for grain movement, demand for hopper cars.
2: He notes weather across the prairies is starting to affect supply chain activity across the prairies. For Golden West, I'm Glendale Allen Vossler.
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2: Partly cloudy with winds in the low of 3 with a risk of frost. 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Grade 10 to 12 students interested in a future in firefighting can apply for Red Deer County's Fire Cadet Program. The program runs October through June and provides training to NFPA standards. Applications are open until October 9th, with interviews during the week of October 19th. The county says the free program is built around the values of commitment, pride, and teamwork. Meanwhile, the Sylvan Lake Library is celebrating Corey Brown on 15 years of service. The library says Brown has helped shape it into a trusted community resource through her leadership, creativity, and commitment to accessibility. Her work includes programs for people of all ages, with a focus on creating safe and supportive spaces where young people can feel seen, valued, and empowered. In Black Falls, the town is asking residents for feedback on a proposed transportation master plan. A public open house is set for Thursday from 6 to 8 p.m. at the community center. The plan is intended to guide Black Falls' transportation network, including roads, trails, and active transportation over the next 10 years. And the Lacombe Museum is opening a new exhibit highlighting the 119-year history of the Lacombe Research and Development Center. 1907 to 2026, A Legacy in Research and Development, launches Thursday with an opening party from 6 to 8 p.m. at the Flatiron Building Museum. Brittany Carrick is the museum curator and encourages the public to attend.
3: I think this is a really great opportunity to come and learn about its long history and all of the important accomplishments that it has done for not just the community, but for the country as a whole.
2: The exhibit will feature photographs, display panels, and physical objects from residents. And happening in the community, Lacombe has opened its 2027 budget engagement survey, and the Black Falls Community Info Expo is at the Community Center starting at 6 p.m. Stay up to date with what matters to you and listen to Sunny 94 via the Central Alberta online app. In headlines, the federal government will be tweaking tax policy to attract more international investors. Meanwhile, Statistics Canada says the August annual rate of inflation stayed at 3% as lower gas prices were offset by higher rent and travel costs. And the Nashville International Airport will be renamed in honor of Dolly Parton. In sports, the Jays will play the Tigers at 5:07. In hockey, the Rebels have acquired defenseman Caden Meyer in a trade with the Calgary Hitmen. Meanwhile, the next-gen Battle of Alberta is in Calgary tonight at 6 p.m. And Cal Nichols, the former chairman of the Edmonton Investors Group, known for saving the Oilers from relocation, has passed away at 84. Turning to the NFL, the Broncos visit the Chiefs at 6:15. For more local sports, head to centralalbertaonline.com.
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1: Any showers you might be seeing in your area will be clearing off as the day goes on with a high of 15. Clear skies to start this evening, then becoming partly cloudy overnight tonight with a low of plus 3 and a risk of frost. A mix of sun and cloud for tomorrow, slight chance of showers late in the afternoon and a high of 15. Sunshine for the rest of the week, a high of 19 Wednesday and 22 on Thursday and Friday. Get your latest weather forecast by streaming the Windowmasters Red Deer online player at centralalbertaonline.com and the Central Alberta online app.
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0: 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My name is Adam Hamilton. And don't forget, speaking of lunch, the Sunny 94 Workplace Lunch is up for grabs once again this month. 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

0: 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It is Sunny 94 and your midday show for LA Carpet and Tile on Highway 2A in Lacombe. Let's take a peek at your question of the day for today with Mr. Mike's Steakhouse Casual in Sylvan Lake. Your chance to win a $25 gift card from them simply by answering today's question, which is this: pork chops baked with cream of mushroom soup. Yum or yuck? Oh, that would be a definite yum for me. It's been a long, long time since I've had that, and I think I am overdue. I usually would bake pork chops with shake and bake growing up, and now I make them with my own blend of herbs and spices, but with the cream of mushroom soup, yeah, that's a definite yum for me. I think I'm going to have to do that again pretty soon. How about you? Pork chops baked with cream of mushroom soup, yum or yuck? Let us know on our Lacombe Ford Talk and Text line, 403-782-4413, or on our Sunny 94 Facebook page. You could be the winner of a $25 gift card from Mr. Mike's Steakhouse Casual in Sylvan Lake.
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5: Any showers you might be seeing in your area will be clearing off as the day goes on with a high of 15. Clear skies to start this evening, then becoming partly cloudy overnight tonight with a low of plus 3 and a risk of frost. A mix of sun and cloud for tomorrow. Slight chance of showers late in the afternoon and a high of 15. Sunshine for the rest of the week. A high of 19 Wednesday and 22 on Thursday and Friday. Get your latest weather forecast by streaming the Windowmasters Red Deer online player at centralalbertaonline.com and the Central Alberta online app.
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It's Hearts in These Dreams, Sunny 94 in your midday show for L.A. Carpet and Tile on Highway 2A in Lacombe. And lots of events going on for the fall in Central Alberta. One of the best places to check them out is the Community Events Calendar. 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First Year's Fleetwood.

0: huge show at the Marchand Crane Centrium last Thursday. Brian Adams and Straight from the Heart. It is your midday show for LA Carpet and Tile. My name is Adam Hamilton. Corey Brown joins us on the phone from Sylvan Lake Library. And coming up this Thursday is Booked for Fun, a night with the Sylvan Lake Library. Corey, tell us more about that.
1: So this is a great way to do some networking with the Chamber of Commerce. Every so often, they do different meet and greets and networking events at different businesses in the community. So this month, they are coming to us. So it'll be an evening of networking, community, some friendly competition. There will be some different games to do. If you are a local business that you are wanting to kind of get out there and meet some fellow community members, you can head over to the Chamber's website that you are going to go to get your tickets. And that is just sylvanlakechamber.com/events.
0: Thanks very much, Corey. And if you'd like more information about that and other events going on at the Sylvan Lake Library, you can check out sylvanlakelibrary.ca. 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
0: Any showers you might be seeing in your area will be clearing off as the day goes on with a high of 15. Clear skies to start this evening, then becoming partly cloudy overnight tonight with a low of +3 and a risk of frost. A mix of sun and cloud for tomorrow. Slight chance of showers late in the afternoon and a high of 15. Sunshine for the rest of the week. A high of 19 Wednesday and 22 on Thursday and Friday. Get your latest weather forecast by streaming the Windowmasters Red Deer online player at CentralAlbertaOnline.com and the Central Alberta Online app.
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0: Day Tripper from the Beatles. It's Sunny 94 and your midday show for LA Carpet and Tile. Craig and his crew happy to help you out with your next renovation project. Great selection of flooring, awesome selection of paint as well, and so much more, all at LA Carpet and Tile on Highway 2A in Lacombe. As we head to 1 o'clock, Jen Arden on the way before we get there. We'll hear from Tears for Fears and ABBA on the way after 1.
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0: 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It's the Oil Kings. And the home opener this Saturday at the Marchand Crane Centrium. 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
1: Any showers you might be seeing in your area will be clearing off as the day goes on with a high of 15. Clear skies to start this evening, then becoming partly cloudy overnight tonight with a low of plus 3 and a risk of frost. A mix of sun and cloud for tomorrow. Slight chance of showers late in the afternoon and a high of 15. Sunshine for the rest of the week. A high of 19 Wednesday and 22 on Thursday and Friday. Get your latest weather forecast by streaming the Windowmasters Red Deer online player at centralalbertaonline.com and the Central Alberta online app.
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Bon Jovi from the Slippery When Wet album. It's Wanted Dead or Alive. It is your midday show for LA Carpet and Tile on Highway 2A in Lacombe. 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And you can listen to that in the noon hour when I have a chat with him every week right here on Sunny 94. 1 to 1 on the way. First year's Dave Edmonds. And I hear you knocking. It's Sunny.

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It is Sunny 94 and your midday show for LA Carpet and Tile on Highway 2A in Lacombe. And the Red Deer Terry Fox Run takes place this Sunday at the Kerrywood Nature Center. 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Parking is going to be limited for this, so you might want to consider parking at Gateway School or

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6: Any showers you might be seeing in your area will be clearing off as the day goes on with a high of 15. Clear skies to start this evening, then becoming partly cloudy overnight tonight with a low of +3 and a risk of frost. A mix of sun and cloud for tomorrow, slight chance of showers late in the afternoon and a high of 15. Sunshine for the rest of the week, a high of 19 Wednesday and 22 on Thursday and Friday. Get your latest weather forecast by streaming the Windowmasters Red Deer online player at centralalbertaonline.com and the Central Alberta online app.
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0: wrapping things up for me for this afternoon. It's the Cars and Good Times Roll on your midday show for LA Carpet and Tile on Highway 2A in Lacombe. Thanks for hanging out with me today. My name is Adam Hamilton. Stay tuned. Darren Clark will keep you company right through until 6 o'clock with your ride home for Longhorn Industrial and Safety Supplies. We got the Jitters and Super Tramp on the way before news with Josiah at 2 and the Jay Giles Band and Peter Gabriel after 2. Have yourself a great day and take care, everybody.
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1: Partly cloudy with winds in the low of 3 with a risk of frost. I'm Josiah Navratil with your local news, streaming now through the Central Alberta Online app. Lacombe residents have until September 30th to weigh in on the city's 2027 budget priorities. The city of Lacombe is asking residents for their thoughts on services, infrastructure, and affordability ahead of council's budget workshops. Everyone who completes the budget engagement survey will also have the chance to win $200 in Lacombe bucks.

0: Meanwhile, Corey Brown is marking 15 years with the Sylvan Lake Municipal Library. The library says her influence extends far beyond the program she creates, with Brown advocating for belonging, acceptance, and intellectual freedom. She has also promoted literature and the freedom to read. The library congratulated Brown on the milestone and thanked her for her contributions to the community. In Black Falls, residents aged 55 and older are invited to take part in the Walk and Talk program, which is moving to Thursdays. The program takes place at the Abbey Center walking track and is open to adults 55 and older from Black Falls and surrounding communities. The first Thursday walk is on September 24th at 10 a.m. Participants are encouraged to bring walking shoes and a friend. And a new Lacombe Museum exhibit will explore the history and agricultural impact of the Lacombe Research and Development Center. The center opened in 1907, and the exhibit covers its 119-year history through photographs, stories, and display panels. The opening party is Thursday from 6 to 8 p.m. at the Flatiron Building Museum, but Executive Director Ryan Duchak is focused on the run of the exhibit.
1: We're hoping that we get a big number of just admissions throughout the entirety of the exhibit and until November. And
0: the exhibit will remain on display until November 15th. And happening in the community, the Sylvan Lake Library has the Junior Anime Club for ages 8 to 12 from 4 to 5 p.m. And tomorrow, the Lacombe Square Dance Club is at the Cozy Corner from 7 to 9 p.m. All September lessons are free. In other news, Premier Smith says it's unlikely that Alberta will launch a crown corporation for natural gas. Meanwhile, Statistics Canada says the August annual rate of inflation stayed at 3% as lower gas prices were offset by higher rent and travel costs. And an officer-involved fatal shooting in Edmonton will be investigated by Alberta's police watchdog. Stream us anytime and anywhere. Download our Central Alberta online app.
2: 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That game getting underway just after 6 o'clock tonight. And Major League Baseball with Detroit and Toronto starting a new series playing in Toronto and first pitch just after 7. 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
2: And our forecast continues to be windy for the rest of today. Chance of a showers, partly cloudy overnight, low plus 3 with a risk of frost. Sun cloud 15 for tomorrow, then sunny and 19 for Wednesday. 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

0: 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Joe, or Stretch Armstrong action figure,
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0: 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I'm Darren Clark. Welcome to the show today. Coming up, of course, we're going to take a look at a lot of events that are happening around Central Alberta. Keep you updated on the roads as well, your daily dad joke as well, and time for today's trivia, not a contest. Let's see how smart you are. The question today that I'll answer a little bit later on in the show, how many bones does the average human have? It's a biology question today. How many bones does the average human have? Your answer coming up in Sunny 94.
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0: It's the music you grew up with, Sunny 94, Kenny Shields with Street Art and the look in your eyes. We're going to look at your weather forecast in just a minute. Time for the answer to today's trivia. And I asked the question, how many bones are there in the human body? And the answer is, the average adult human has 206 bones, while infants are born with approximately 270 bones.
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1: And our forecast continues to be windy for the rest of today. Chance of a shower is partly cloudy overnight, low plus 3 with a risk of frost. Sun cloud 15 for tomorrow, then sunny and 19 for Wednesday. 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

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Coming up, a chat with Christina Sturgeon from the Redhorn District Food Bank about September being Food Bank Month. She'll explain.

0: More music, more memories, Sunny 94, and we often work together with the Red Deer District Food Bank. And this month, September, is Hunger Action Month. And we had a chance to speak with Christine Sturgeon, who is a Senior Social Impact Officer with the Food Bank, and she describes what this month actually means.
1: Hunger Action Month, it's just a way for us to be able to help make the community aware. I mean, we don't just need a month for the awareness campaigns. This is a 12-month a year thing that we do, is just making our community aware of the need within our community, because I think a lot of times we don't see what is going on around us. You know, like people using the services of the food bank, they're people in your community.

They're your neighbors. They're people on your kid's hockey team. They're, you know, like in sports and dance and swimming. We just really don't realize the impact on rising grocery costs, on the fact that in a lot of ways finding a job is getting more difficult. The cost of housing is going up, like all of these things, the price of gas, everything is kind of stacking.

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1: Sunny forecast, windy for the rest of today, showers off and on, partly cloudy overnight, low plus 3 with a risk of frost, sun cloud 15 for tomorrow, sunny and 19 for Wednesday, more sunshine 22 for Thursday. 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
2: Partly cloudy with winds in the low of 3 with a risk of frost. 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Grade 10 to 12 students interested in a future in firefighting can apply for Red Deer County's Fire Cadet Program. The program runs October through June and provides training to NFPA standards. Applications are open until October 9th, with interviews during the week of October 19th. The county says the free program is built around the values of commitment, pride, and teamwork. Meanwhile, the Sylvan Lake Library is celebrating Corey Brown on 15 years of service. The library says Brown has helped shape it into a trusted community resource through her leadership, creativity, and commitment to accessibility. Her work includes programs for people of all ages, with a focus on creating safe and supportive spaces where young people can feel seen, valued, and empowered. In Black Falls, the town is asking residents for feedback on a proposed transportation master plan. A public open house is set for Thursday from 6 to 8 p.m. at the community center. The plan is intended to guide Black Falls' transportation network, including roads, trails, and active transportation, over the next 10 years. And the Lacombe Museum is opening a new exhibit highlighting the 119-year history of the Lacombe Research and Development Center. 1907 to 2026, a legacy in research and development, launches Thursday with an opening party from 6 to 8 p.m. at the Flatiron Building Museum. Brittany Carrick is the museum curator and encourages the public to attend.
3: I think this is a really great opportunity to come and learn about its long history and all of the important accomplishments that it has done for not just the community, but for the country as a whole.
2: The exhibit will feature photographs, display panels, and physical objects from residents. And happening in the community, Lacombe has opened its 2027 budget engagement survey, and the Black Falls Community Info Expo is at the Community Center starting at 6 p.m. In headlines, the federal government will be tweaking tax policy to attract more international investors. Meanwhile, Statistics Canada says the August annual rate of inflation stayed at 3% as lower gas prices were offset by higher rent and travel costs. And the Nashville International Airport will be renamed in honor of Dolly Parton. Stay up to date with what matters to you and listen to Sunny 94 via the Central Alberta online app.
4: 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That game getting underway just after 6 o'clock tonight. And Major League Baseball with Detroit and Toronto starting a new series playing in Toronto and first pitch just after 7. 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
4: And our forecast continues to be windy for the rest of today. Chance of a showers. Partly cloudy overnight. Low plus 3 with a risk of frost. Sun cloud 15 for tomorrow. Then sunny and 19 for Wednesday. 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

0: 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That, of course, is the Doobies. 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I will play the winning song coming up just after 5.
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0: It's a hip-hop Cajun and the music you grew up with, Sunny 94. If you're living in Black Falls, great chance for you to see what's going on in your community with their annual Community Info Expo. 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
2: And our forecast continues to be windy for the rest of today. Chance of a showers, partly cloudy overnight, low plus 3 with a risk of frost. Sun, cloud, 15 for tomorrow, then sunny and 19 for Wednesday. 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

0: is Strange Advance. She controls me and the music you grew up with. Sunny 94. Haven't mentioned this yet. Sunny Seats is up. Your chance to win yourself a pair of tickets to see the Red Deer Rebels in their season opener, season home opener, coming up against the Edmonton Oil Kings Saturday. 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Look for Sunny Seats. Enter as many times as you'd like, and we've got five pairs of tickets to give away every day this week. We'll pick one winner. So head over there right now, and best of luck to the Rebels this season.
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4: The sunny forecast, windy for the rest of today, showers off and on, partly cloudy overnight, low plus 3 with a risk of frost, sun cloud 15 for tomorrow, sunny and 19 for Wednesday, more sunshine 22 for Thursday. 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
2: Partly cloudy with winds in the low of 3 with a risk of frost. I'm Josiah Navratil with your local news, streaming now through the Central Alberta Online app. Lacombe residents have until September 30th to weigh in on the city's 2027 budget priorities. The city of Lacombe is asking residents for their thoughts on services, infrastructure, and affordability ahead of council's budget workshops. Everyone who completes the budget engagement survey will also have the chance to win $200 in Lacombe bucks. Meanwhile, Corey Brown is marking 15 years with the Sylvan Lake Municipal Library. The library says her influence extends far beyond the program she creates, with Brown advocating for belonging, acceptance, and intellectual freedom. She has also promoted literature and the freedom to read. The library congratulated Brown on the milestone and thanked her for her contributions to the community. In Black Falls, residents aged 55 and older are invited to take part in the Walk and Talk program, which is moving to Thursdays. The program takes place at the Abbey Center Walking Track and is open to adults 55 and older from Black Falls and surrounding communities. The first Thursday walk is on September 24th at 10 a.m. Participants are encouraged to bring walking shoes and a friend.

0: The new Lacombe Museum exhibit will explore the history and agricultural impact of the Lacombe Research and Development Center. The center opened in 1907, and the exhibit covers its 119-year history through photographs, stories, and display panels. The opening party is Thursday from 6 to 8 p.m. at the Flatiron Building Museum, but Executive Director Ryan Duchak is focused on the run of the exhibit.
1: We're hoping that we get a big number of just admissions throughout the entirety of the exhibit and until November. And
0: the exhibit will remain on display until November 15th. And happening in the community, the Sylvan Lake Library has the Junior Anime Club for ages 8 to 12 from 4 to 5 p.m. And tomorrow, the Lacombe Square Dance Club is at the Cozy Corner from 7 to 9 p.m. All September lessons are free. In other news, Premier Smith says it's unlikely that Alberta will launch a crown corporation for natural gas. Meanwhile, Statistics Canada says the August annual rate of inflation stayed at 3% as lower gas prices were offset by higher rent and travel costs. And an officer-involved fatal shooting in Edmonton will be investigated by Alberta's police watchdog. Stream us anytime and anywhere. Download our Central Alberta online app.
2: And we'll start with the NFL. Monday Night Football tonight has Denver in Kansas City to take on the Chiefs. That game getting underway just after 6 o'clock tonight. And Major League Baseball with Detroit and Toronto starting a new series, playing in Toronto and first pitch just after 7. 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
2: And our forecast continues to be windy for the rest of today. Chance of a showers, partly cloudy overnight, low plus 3 with a risk of frost. Sun cloud 15 for tomorrow, then sunny and 19 for Wednesday. 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

0: 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I'm Darren Clark. Reminder, of course, kids are out of school now. 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School buses, do not pass on flashing lights. 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

0: More music, more memories. Sunny 94, Loverboy and Kid is Hot tonight. We had a chat with Jen Hardy from Big Brothers Big Sisters for Lacombe District, and they are doing their 40 Mentors in 40 Days campaign. Now, there was a number that kind of stuck out to me, and according to Jen Hardy, she says 54 youth right now are currently waiting for a mentor. So they definitely need your help. And you know how important a mentor is, someone that can just help you out, give you some advice, and you know what? Just go out and have a good time with as well. So if you'd like more details on that and you'd like to become a mentor, or maybe you're just kind of curious about it, check out the full story and a link as well on how to register for that at centralalbertaonline.com.
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2: And our forecast continues to be windy for the rest of today. Chance of a shower is partly cloudy overnight, low plus 3 with a risk of frost. Sun cloud 15 for tomorrow, then sunny and 19 for Wednesday. 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

Billy Idol, Dancing with Myself, and the music you grew up with, Sunday 94. 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

number 9 in the music you grew up with, Sunny 94. Got a text on our Lacombe Ford Talking text line from Carla. She says, hey, thanks for the tickets, Sunny 94. Really enjoyed the show, and that was last Thursday. I saw

0: clips of it, and sounded amazing. Brian Adams, one of those artists that loves to give back to the crowd, and he hasn't really changed that much. Sometimes you see a performer, you're kind of like, maybe you should retire, but not this guy, just full of energy, and his voice is still amazing. Okay, this is your ride home for Longhorn Industrial and Safety Supplies, and I decided I'm going to do something new. Brand new feature. I've got three kids, and my kids love my dad jokes. And by that, I mean they don't love my dad jokes. So I'm going to do the daily dad joke. Okay, here we go. Dad joke of the day today. What do you call a bulletproof Irishman? The answer? Rick O'Shea.
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3: The sunny forecast, windy for the rest of today, showers off and on, partly cloudy overnight, low plus 3 with a risk of frost, sun cloud 15 for tomorrow, sunny and 19 for Wednesday, more sunshine 22 for Thursday. 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
1: 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From the Central Alberta Online Newsroom, a sunny 94 news update. 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
2: Partly cloudy with winds in the low of 3 with a risk of frost. 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Grade 10 to 12 students interested in a future in firefighting can apply for Red Deer

0: County's Fire Cadet Program. The program runs October through June and provides training to NFPA standards. Applications are open until October 9th, with interviews during the week of October 19th. The county says the free program is built around the values of commitment, pride, and teamwork. Meanwhile, the Sylvan Lake Library is celebrating Corey Brown on 15 years of service. The library says Brown has helped shape it into a trusted community resource through her leadership, creativity, and commitment to accessibility. Her work includes programs for people of all ages, with a focus on creating safe and supportive spaces where young people can feel seen, valued, and empowered. In Black Falls, the town is asking residents for feedback on a proposed transportation master plan. A public open house is set for Thursday from 6 to 8 p.m. at the community center. The plan is intended to guide Black Falls' transportation network, including roads, trails, and active transportation, over the next 10 years. And the Lacombe Museum is opening a new exhibit highlighting the 119-year history of the Lacombe Research and Development Center. 1907 to 2026, a legacy in research and development, launches Thursday with an opening party from 6 to 8 p.m. at the Flatiron Building Museum. Brittany Carrick is the museum curator and encourages the public to attend.
1: I think this is a really great opportunity to come and learn about its long history and all of the important accomplishments that it has done for not just the community, but for the country as a whole.
0: The exhibit will feature photographs, display panels, and physical objects from residents. And happening in the community, Lacombe has opened its 2027 budget engagement survey, and the Black Falls Community Info Expo is at the Community Center starting at 6 p.m. In headlines, the federal government will be tweaking tax policy to attract more international investors. Meanwhile, Statistics Canada says the August annual rate of inflation stayed at 3% as lower gas prices were offset by higher rent and travel costs. And the Nashville International Airport will be renamed in honor of Dolly Parton. Stay up to date with what matters to you and listen to Sunny 94 via the Central Alberta online app.
2: 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That game getting underway just after 6 o'clock tonight. And Major League Baseball with Detroit and Toronto starting a new series playing in Toronto and first pitch just after 7. 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
2: And our forecast continues to be windy for the rest of today. Chance of a showers. Partly cloudy overnight, low plus 3 with a risk of frost. Sun cloud 15 for tomorrow, then sunny and 19 for Wednesday. 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

0: 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I'm Darren Clark. Of course, every weekday we put up your Mr. Mike Sylvan Light question of the day. Monday is always a yum or yuck question on our Facebook page. Answer there and you're shot to win a $25 gift card from Mr. Mike Sylvan Lake. Yum or yuck, cream of mushroom soup with pork chops. 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I love it. My family doesn't like it, but I like it. It's like having that mushroom gravy on top of delicious pork chops. A definite yum for me. Get your answer in again. 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
0: Our forecast continues to be windy for the rest of today.

0: of a showers, partly cloudy overnight, low plus 3 with a risk of frost. Sun cloud 15 for tomorrow, then sunny and 19 for Wednesday. 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

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And that wraps it up for me for today. Just a reminder, though, if you are living in Black Falls, they are having their annual Community Info Expo. It starts at 6 o'clock tonight. They've got 39 different organizations involved in this. Your chance to kind of see what's happening around Black Falls area. Maybe some volunteer opportunities or just a chance to stay active over the fall and winter months. There's food trucks.

0: Let's kind of see what's happening around Black Falls area, maybe some volunteer opportunities or just a chance to stay active over the fall and winter months. There's food trucks on hand as well, something for the whole family. So check it out. 6 o'clock start at the Black Falls Community Center. I've got all the details up at centralalbertaonline.com.
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2: Your sunny forecast, windy for the rest of today, showers off and on, partly cloudy overnight, low plus 3 with a risk of frost, sun cloud 15 for tomorrow, sunny and 19 for Wednesday, more sunshine 22 for Thursday. 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